folks, ladies and gentlemen, Peaceful Solutions here with you on WFMU. We're sending that one out to our fallen soldiers here on a very cold and rainy Memorial Day weekend. DJ Quick behind us at a weird volume level that I can't figure out. That's what happens when you only do this. When you only do this ever so often. Guys, I'm so happy to be here with you. Thank you to the man, the myth, the legend, Mr. Marty McSorley, for inviting me to spend, I almost said, this lovely Saturday night. It's not. It's a mess out there, folks. Stay home. Stay home if you can. Shoutouts to all the soldiers soldiering at various music festivals and other uncancelable Memorial Day weekend plans. I can't imagine how you're feeling right about now. That was DeMarco, Fallen Soldiers, 7-inch, Star Cuts Records, 2008, because they were still putting out, you know, dub plates, man, like 7-inch dance hall. Never stopped. I don't know what happened to DeMarco. What happened to DeMarco? That's a great song, right? That's a great song. And he never really popped besides that. I used to hear that in my very late period era of listening to Bobby Condors on Hot 97 on Sunday nights. But every once in a while, it gets stuck in my head. It got stuck in my head this week because I broke my WFMU keychain. My trusty WFMU keychain bottle opener that I've had for God knows how long. Some of you probably have one. The Sprague Works joint. RIP to a fallen soldier. And also, less disrespectfully, it is Memorial Day. So, before that, AJ Radico out of right here in New York City. Right here in the area of New York City. The song is called Comforter, featuring Khalil with an exclamation point instead of an I. His new record is called Say It Again. That is independently released out of New York City. Black Milk before that, his new record is called Ceremonial. I was somehow not the first person to play that, which blew me away. Shout out to David Middleman on the stream. OK Nah featuring Saba is on that track. Love to hear some new Black Milk. Jake One before that, throwing it back to 2008. White Van Music. Trapdoor, MF Doom, late period Doom. I think that might be an outtake. Doom sounds real old on that, but it might be an outtake from the Mouse and the Mask sessions, because he does, I think, kind of make an Adult Swim reference on there, I think. I gotta pour over the Rap Genius to really figure it out, but also mad Nickelodeon references on that track. Shoutouts to Rocco's Modern Life. And there's a Michael Jackson reference. There's a bit of a through thread, actually. We'll circle back around on that in a second, guys. Frank and Dank before that, speaking of the 2000s. Stinky Stink, Stanky Stank, Frank and Dank. Feeling hot, yo. Watching Rosanna Scotto. And so on. J Dilla, Frank and Dank, and JDEP. A lot of Detroit tonight for me. That was unintentional. GDP and Frat Boy Sharif, not from Detroit. That is Jersey as it gets. Shout outs to GDP. Shout outs to Slang Corp. Shout outs to New Brunswick, New Jersey. Shout outs to all that. GDP linked up with Fat Boy, and I'm not shocked by that. Two Jersey legends. Their record is called Endocrine. The song is called Luchador Mask. You should check it out. And it's not as gothy as the Fatboy Sharif stuff, the usual Fatboy Sharif stuff. I like it better than the usual stuff, for whatever that says about me, guys. More J Dilla before that. Dillabot versus the Hybrid. That was the first track I ever heard Danny Brown on, off of J Stay Paid, the first posthumous Dilla record, which was given to me personally by our very own Noah Zark, Coffee Break for Heroes and Villains for Life. Shout out to Noah.
And yeah, I noticed listening to that, he also references Michael Jackson and Nickelodeon in that. So I didn't do that on purpose. I wonder if he did it on purpose. Maybe he was listening to an old MF Doom track. I wouldn't put it past Danny Brown, guys. Royal Flush before that, out of Queens, New York, Making Moves, Mike Geronimo, Ghetto Millionaire. You know that record, you know that record. And then La Deal, Be For Real. His record is called Intrude. I'm really into him right now. He's playing Gramercy Theater coming up. He's pretty big, but I like him a lot, and he's from Detroit. La Deal. His videos are trippy, and we dig him quite a bit. And then starting us off at the top, guys, The Roots from Philadelphia. Kicking things off here on Peaceful Solutions Saturday night. Marty McSorley. I'm seeing Chin out by the front door. What up, Chin? Chin will be coming on later, but that's at midnight. Until then, folks, you're stuck with me. So I suggest you get situated here on WFMU.

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0: Ah, yes, and who exactly are they?
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1: 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This is Peaceful Solutions here with you on a rainy Saturday Memorial Weekend, guys. And yeah, don't know what else to say about that.

We've been grooving. We've been moving. We've been listening to some tunes. This dude, Sam E. Hughes, is what we just heard. But we weren't listening to it for him. We were listening to it because that was Freddie Gibbs on there. I think that's the most recent Freddie Gibbs verse that's been released to the world. I don't know who Sam E. Hughes is. I guess he's from Tampa. He's not particularly popular, nor does he have, you know, a following, really. I would imagine he bought a Freddie Gibbs verse. Which is fine. There's nothing wrong with that. That's how the game go. It's called God's Hands. It's pretty good. I dug it. I hope you dug it as well. For that wiki, the legendary wiki, who just did a show with Heems last week, and I didn't go, and I should have gone. I don't know why I didn't go. Because I'm lame, I guess. But he's got a new record coming out soon. It's called Ancient History. That song is called Park, because it's about, you know, the park. He's listing all the parks. Sure. I mean, he's been rapping for a long time. You need, you know, eventually, like, you know, I'm not saying he's running out of things to rap about, but, you know, you start, like, exploring the space. So why not a rap song about parks? GZA would do that. GZA has, like, 8 songs that are all about, like, a thing, you know? Sometimes it's metaphorical, sometimes it's very literal. So shout out to Wiki. I'm excited for that record, for sure. Before that, Roscoe P. Cold Chain. Hot damn. It's a new day. He's out. Roscoe P. Cold Chain is out of jail. What did he go into jail for? Let me look really quick. I'm not sure what he did. I hope it wasn't anything too bad. I think he, like, shot somebody. Did he? Yeah, murder. Okay, yep, well, no. Attempted? Whatever. Roscoe P. Cold Chain is out of jail, and he's doing songs with Nicholas Craven, which is very sick. Is Nicholas Craven from Philly, too? I wonder. No, he's from Montreal. Doesn't matter. Yeah, that song's called Ben Sprinter. The album's called Play With Something Safe, and if Roscoe P. Cold Chain tells you to play it safe, you listen, because he knows. Swamp Baby before that. Swamp Baby before that. Close Your Eyes. I think Nas from Park Records, Cocaine Blunts, put me onto that. And there's nothing about it. It's just he's got an Instagram page and nothing else. Allegedly, he signed to Island Records. But I couldn't tell you anything else about Swamp Baby if you put a gun to my head. Frito Bags before that from the Bay. The song is called G.O.D. Come and have a good time with G.O.D. Overcast before that. I believe he's got a new record coming out. The single, the lead single off is Neonte on there. It's called Water. And then before that, an R.I.P. on this Memorial Day to Rob Bass. You don't know about Rob. What do you know about Rob Bass besides It Takes Two? Nothing. Well, Rob Bass had some songs. Mostly on the album, on the It Takes Two album, which is what that was off of. We are keep it going now. But, yeah, RIP, shout out to Rob Bass. I wonder where DJ Easy Rock is today, guys. Before that, Kenny Mason out of Atlanta. His new record is called Bulldog. We love to see a new Kenny Mason record, although this one continues kind of the trend of him refusing to do, like, rap. That's the one, like, rap song on that record where he's just rapping, and it's bomb. It's called Junkyard Freestyle. Worth checking out the rest of the record, though, if you like the experimental. If you like people roaming through the zones. You probably did Kenny Mason already, and I don't have to tell you. Speaking of getting out of jail before that, Max B, The Wave. He's free. They freed The Wave. Ladies and gentlemen, our long national nightmare is over. And him and French got right to it.
Coke Wave 3.5 Narcos. That came out in like February. There's probably at least another two, like one or two records they've put out since then. He played MSG at Park. Like, he booked a big show. And I assume he'll just be around forever. He hit the ground running, and I love it. We love to see Max B getting his flowers. Although he has been using AI on the stuff, which I'm not psyched about. I'm not going to tell him. I mean, he was, you know, he probably thinks it's cool. He was in jail. You know, he's missed like the last couple of years of discourse. So eventually I think the Wave will figure it out, guys. Nas and Gigi Premier, before that, their new record is called Light Years. It's good. It's better than the last Nas record, which I turned off as soon as I heard the song about crypto. He was flexing really hard about his crypto, and given the way the market looks now, it's no songs about crypto on the new record. So, it's time with the Steve Miller Band sample. Also, that Coke Wave song, I mean, Max B is known for it, but is that not the most classic Max B? To sample Daydreamin'? I don't know. And starting us off the top, guys, Jungle Brothers. Shout out to JB's. I hung out with Africa Baby Bam about a week or two ago with Mr. Matty Warwick doing a session for Eastside Records, Lower East Records, excuse me. These kids over in the village over there, and they do these live DJ sets. Our very own Jessica did one a couple weeks ago. It's a cool little vibe, but I was chilling there, and I was watching our man Matt Warwick spin some wax, and then one of the kids was like, yeah, my uncle's coming over. Uncle? I don't know if he said uncle or cousin or whatever. And he goes, yeah, you know who Jungle Brothers are? And I was like, what? And then Africa Baby Band walked in, and I got to talk to him, and it was very cool. He's been living in Europe. He's got a ton of stories. He's got new music coming out, and we're going to keep an eye on that. I think it's going to be punk. It's going to be very punk influence, guys, if you want the inside track on what the Jungle Brothers are doing in the year 2026. That's the best that I can give you guys in any case. It's rainy. I'm tired. I do have more music for you coming up. I'm here until midnight, as I've said before, and then it's Anima Mundi with our man Chin. So I do hope you're ready for that. This next set's going to be a weird one, so stick with me. I'm not sure exactly what I'm doing. I mean, I never know what I'm doing here, but this one especially is going to be weird. So let's see if we can stick the landing, guys, here on WFMU.

Ooh, Junglist Massive. it's Jungleist Massive, not Jungle Is Massive. I never knew that until like recently. I'm not a drum and bass guy, although the difference between jungle and drum and bass, I guess, is another point to be argued. If you have an opinion about that, you can log on to WFMU.org. Leave us a comment. Any other questions, concerns, or complaints, we'd be happy to hear from you here on WFMU East Orange. I'm going to do the address now because it's five to 11, guys. WFMU East Orange, WMFU Mount Hope at 91.9 in Rockland County in New York City and worldwide on the internet. Guys, this is Peaceful Solutions here with you. Filling in for the dog, Marty McSorley, doing some serious drum and bass. Very serious drum and bass. Intense, Only You. That's off the Only You 12-inch. Who knows, man? I'm going to keep it 100 with you. I know that song because of there's a little gnome on Instagram who break dances to it on like reels or whatever, and I love him very much. And that break in there is one of the best break, like, stupid how good that is. All timer, guys. That whistle break, like, that's crazy. One of the craziest things I've ever heard. Maybe not you though. Maybe you're too cool. Maybe you know, you've heard all the cool drum and bass breaks, I bet, because you listen to WFMU. Before that, Max in the World and Kroba. Shout out to Kroba. That's the homie right there. He of Ace Bandage, Ridgewood's finest jam. I don't even know. Octet. Whatever it is. There's a lot of guys in that band. But Kroba, in his spare time, likes to break off with this little producer dude, Max. And they do these records. This is a new one. It's called Structure of Feeling. That song is called Shouting in a Hostile World, which we dig and feel that for sure, guys. Standing on the Corner, Friends Today, Enemies Tomorrow. They got a new record out called Baby. It's like an EP. I don't know what it is. It seems like there's three or four songs on there. I don't know what you call it. They're getting weirder and weirder every time. Shout out to Gio from Standing on the Corner. Meat Computer before that. Kind of some Sad Boys style vibes. I dig that. He's definitely English or something. Maybe a little Jimmy Brown. Jimmy Brown if he wasn't a joke. That song is called Still Rare. That record. And the record is called New World Disorder. Guts before that. Philanthropiques. Daddy Sweet. Pat Kalla. I don't need to tell you guys about Guts. Because, again, you listen to WFMU. Before that, Medium Wave Band. Something very new to me. Deep Brit funk, jazz funk, 80s stuff. Mr. Bongo put it out. I don't know what the deal is. I guess they're from Ireland. No one's really sure. Really heady. I heard that out at A-Bar a couple weeks ago, actually. Shout outs to A-Bar. And shout outs to the DJ who I met, who spun it, whose name I can't remember right now. He was a cool guy. Starting us off at the top, guys, Mike D. Mike D has a new music out. Mike D is playing at Xanadu tonight. He played at Xanadu last night as well, here in New York. Or over there in New York. And it's the best case scenario for a Beastie Boy coming out of retirement to make music, guys. It's pretty good. It's interesting. There's a lot going on. See maybe if Ed Rock gets involved. Who knows? My friend's band like opened for his son's band at like Lucindo's or something. And I don't know if that band is any good. Who knows? I didn't hear particularly good things. In any case, guys, it is 11 o'clock. I don't know where the time is going because I do have two sets left of music to spin for you here on WFMU. And
hopefully you'll stay tuned for that. I might have to do some trimming. We shall see, guys. Coming up next, you know what? We're going to get a little abstract with it. How about that? Abstract, abstract, abstract, abstract, abstract. Here on WFMU.

0: I hope your guys' brains is all fixed. I don't know what you think about the marked men. Don't we all just need a little time, guys? I know I certainly do. Here on WFMU, Peaceful Solutions, folks. We're coming in hot into the midnight hour. Playing some punk rock. I don't know. Marked Men, little time, fix my brain. Texas. I saw the Marked Men, actually. Went down to Philadelphia about 2 weeks ago. Poison Ruin played with them, who we heard for before that. Lily of the Valley is the name of that song. Hymns from the Hills. I hope you all dug that, the organ texture on that song, because it's crazy. It is absolutely bananas. We saw that in the Philly First Unitarian Church. And actually, you know, I have some guests here with me right now. Hi, guys.
1: Hey.
0: Hey.
2: How you doing?
0: You were there. Scene report, Philadelphia. Quick, let's go. What's hot? What's not?
2: Something called a shoegaze, but not. How would you describe this, Vicky?
1: Spanish shoegaze. Well, from Mexico City.
0: Okay.
1: But singing in Spanish. We saw Mint Field on Tuesday.
2: That's right. Yeah.
0: Okay.
1: And it was really great.
2: And some other local bands that are like bringing the shoegaze sound into the 2020s and
0: what. Okay.
2: Someone my age wouldn't really have ever.
0: Yeah, this is very Gen Z. The shoegaze Gen Z thing is very specific.
1: It's so Gen Z. It's a lot.
0: They were good. Shoegaze to them, it's a pedal plug-in. I mean, it's like something you can buy on a thing, which I'm not entirely against necessarily, but Spanish shoegaze, I'm very interested in.
2: Like you're hearing these sounds recontextualized in ways that they would not have been done back in the
0: 90s. Okay, we love to hear that. We love that. We love recontextualizing things, guys. Mm-hmm. What did you think of Poison Ruin when we saw them? It was good?
2: Oh, brilliant. Yeah, what was it you said about the premise of that album?
0: I think all of their stuff is written from the viewpoint of a medieval peasant.
1: But then they kind of
0: put like a socialism on top of it, you know.
1: Yeah.
0: There's a tax on the yield and a hand in your pocket. There's a frost on the field. There's a pox on the land. it's pretty good, man.
1: That rules.
0: Yeah, they're great.
2: It hits so hard.
0: And then we saw Zorn too, which was cool.
2: That's
0: speaking
2: right.
0: of cosplay.
1: Oh, there was somebody at the show wearing the Zorn shirt.
2: Oh, yeah. I explained to Vicky the whole deal.
0: Okay, good. Yeah, that's good. I'm glad.
2: And the Marked Men, of course.
0: Yes, and the Marked Men.
2: As I said, I love that woo-woo-woo.
0: Woo-woo.
2: You know?
0: Oh, yeah. The only non-problematic pop-punk band. You see the one, I don't know if you guys saw, but the original drummer from Blink-182 is a cop now.
1: What?
0: Yeah.
1: Where?
0: Probably California. I don't know. I would assume.
2: Live long enough to become the villain. Or live long enough.
0: I think he's been a cop for like 20 years already. I don't know.
1: Yeah,
0: I think he's retiring as a cop soon. Yeah. He's got a fat public pension.
2: This was a scandal in 2008.
0: Right, exactly. In the MySpace days. Speaking of California, before that, guys, we heard Receiver with the song Ira Kaplan, which I found very randomly, and I was just playing because it's Ira Kaplan, and that's our friend Ira here on WFMU. But it turns out that Todd Afonik has played it before very recently. So Todd probably knows more about it than I do. So if you want to know about that, guys, comment on Todd's page. Let him know what's up. And then before that, we heard two things which you guys enjoyed pretty thoroughly. One was the Ducks, which this was new to me. This is Neil Young in a band with a guy from Moby Grape, where he wasn't allowed to tour because he could only play with Crazy Horse. And so they basically were like a local band in Santa Cruz for like 2 months in 1977. And thank God for the tapers.
1: Yeah. they played like 22 shows?
0: 22 shows total.
1: Wild.
0: Tasty, all those tasty licks could have been lost to history.
2: That recording sounded great.
0: The recording sounded very good too.
2: Just someone with a mic over their shoulder. Basically.
0: It was probably someone's acid dealer who had like the best, you know, like the craziest rig of all time. You know,
1: true hero.
2: This is a positive invention of the baby boomer generation.
0: Right.
2: It's like that kind of guy.
0: It's the only good thing the boomers ever did.
1: Mm-hmm.
0: And then starting us off the top, guys, Object Hours. Real heady. You guys like that too. I don't even know. I wish I knew more about them. Other than they're from North Carolina and they're on. I keep saying Feeding Tube and it's not Feeding Tube. Oh, the one guy was in La Save Fave too. They're the best.
1: Yeah.
0: They're on Three Lobed. We're zonked, guys. We're having a good time here in the studio. And I hope you're having a good time at home. How do you guys feel? Good. Are you locked in? Are you ready?
1: Ready.
0: Okay. Good. Because we're gonna do another set, guys. Here, coming up, we got about another half hour worth of music for you, and some of this stuff is my favorite stuff of all the stuff I've heard so far this year. So I hope you are as excited as I am. Here, guys, on WFMU.

0: All right, kids, what did we learn tonight? That's a direct question. Anything?
1: Learned a lot of good music.
0: Bueller?
1: Yeah.
0: Anyone? Anyone?
1: Learned that a rainy Saturday night can be spent productively.
0: Yay, that's very cute. Thank you. Wow, what a sweet way to put that. Productively is...
1: That's right.
0: Wow. Optimistic, to say the least, guys. Peaceful Solutions here on WFMU. My levels are all off, but you know what? Story of my life, guys. We just heard from the Henge Burners. Man, Dole Wave is back. Dole Wave is back. You guys remember Boom Gates? I know you know Dick Diver. I know you know... I mean, Courtney Barnett's not in that scene, but that's kind of the flag bearer. It doesn't really matter, guys. We heard in that set two runners-up, two very plausible contenders for Record of the Year, Peaceful Solutions Record of the Year, guys. Henge Burners is the Headlights Go. That record is called Fall Out of the Future. And it's so good. It's Joanna from Boom Gates and like all the Green Child, Mikey Young, all that stuff. It's my favorite pop record so far this year, guys. Sweeping Promises before that. Hasn't come out yet. I'm sure that'll also enter the conversation. We're talking to, there's discussions here about getting Sweeping Promises on the premises here to do a live set at some point. It won't be me. I am a lowly fill-in, but someone will do it. Hopefully. Sorry, I'm spreading rumors. It doesn't matter. Anyway, Station Model Violence before that, the other one. Total Control. Total Control's
1: amazing.
0: Back. Total Control's back.
1: Yeah.
0: Post-punk. How post would you like to get?
1: Probably about three or four X.
0: Yeah, okay. A little bit further past.
1: Right.
0: I actually was, Exec was in town. Shoutouts to our man Cremo Coyle, who had him on a show. But saw them at Home Sweet Home, funny enough. And was hanging out with Bill.

This is Doreen Schaefer of the Scatterlites, and I want to say, sugar, sugar, I love you. Sugar, sugar, I need you. Stay tuned to Bumbu Bambaataa.

Dead stop. Dead stop. Dead stop. Dead stop. Dead stop. Dead stop. Dead stop. Dead stop. Dead stop. Dead stop. Dead stop. Dead stop. Dead stop. Dead stop. Dead stop. Dead stop. Dead stop. Dead stop. Dead stop. Dead stop. Dead stop. Dead stop. Dead stop. Dead stop. Dead stop. Dead stop. Dead stop. Dead stop. Dead stop. Dead stop. Dead stop. Dead stop. Dead stop. Dead stop. Dead stop. Dead stop. Dead stop. Dead stop. Dead stop. Dead stop. Dead stop. Dead stop. Dead stop. Dead stop. Dead stop. Dead stop. Dead stop. Dead stop. Dead stop. Dead stop. Dead stop. Dead stop. Dead stop. Dead stop. Dead stop. Dead stop. Dead stop. Dead stop. Dead stop. Dead stop. Dead stop. Dead stop. Dead stop. Dead stop. Dead stop. Dead stop. Dead

possibilities of meeting other life forms, other intelligent beings from other stars. Now, if there is life out there, some form of life, and remember, it may be beyond our most far-fetched imaginations. If there is life, then we have our own Earth ships going out in constant, regular deep space exploration, someday, somewhere, maybe even out in the gas cloud of the Crab Nebula. Sometimes.